0: 那我们基督徒虽然也有标记。
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0: 那我们看在圣经里面，我找到有四个标记，简单跟大家思想。
1: And I want to share with you the four marks that are found in the Bible.
0: 这个是其中这一个。
1: And this is one of them.
0: 我们再看几个地方。
1: Let's look at a few other places.
0: 一个在路加福音第十四章二十六、二十七节。
1: The second place is found in the Luke chapter 14, verse 26 and 27.
0: 路加福音十四章二十六、二十七。
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1: These two verses have caused a lot of misunderstanding.
0: 特别是二十六节，有人说耶稣说：“若不爱我，胜过爱自己的父母、妻子、儿女、弟兄姐妹和自己的性命，就不能做我的门徒。”
1: If anyone comes to me and does not hate his father and mother, his wife and children, his brothers and sisters.Yes, even his own life, he cannot be my disciple.
0: 那这里是不是说耶稣说要我们不爱我们的父母，不爱我们的妻子，不爱我们的儿女？
1: Was Jesus telling us that we should not love our parents, our children, our brothers and sisters?
0: 这一句话的精华所在是讲到我们基督徒跟主耶稣之间那个主权的问题。
1: Actually, the crux of this verse.Is talking about our relationship with Jesus Christ and His sovereignty in our lives.
0: 耶稣基督是不是在我生命里面做主？
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0: 如果耶稣基督是我生命的主宰，
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0: 他能够使我爱我的父母比我自己能爱我的父母更多。
1: Then He will enable me to love my parents much more than I would have been able to.
0: 照样是儿女、兄弟、姊妹，所有的都是一样。
1: Same thing for when it comes to relationship with our children, our spouses, or our brothers and sisters.
0: 所以耶稣说，你们要爱我过于一切，才配做我的门徒。
1: And that's why Jesus said, "You must love me above all these before you can be called my disciple."
0: 一个做主门徒的记号就是主权，主耶稣基督在我们身上有主权。
1: So the second mark of discipleship is, does Jesus Christ?Have the lordship in my life.
0: 有的时候神会跟我们要我们的儿女。
1: Sometimes God would demand of our children from us.
0: 不是每个人都有这样的经验。
1: Not everyone has such experience.
0: 神有的时候要向我们要我们的财产。
1: Sometimes God would demand of our property.
0: 神有的时候要我们向我们要我们的父母。
1: Sometimes you demand of our parents.
0: 当那件事情来临的时候
1: ，and when that incident comes,
0: 就是给我们试验到底主是不是我的主。
1: It would be a test of whether He indeed is our Lord.
0: 如果主是我的主
1: ，if the Lord is indeed my Lord,
0: 他要什么我们就要给他。
1: Then whatever He asks, I would give.
0: 这个是耶稣说爱我过于父母的意思。
1: And that's what He meant by hating our Father and mother.
0: 并不是说我们不可以孝敬父母，不可以养育儿女。
1: Certainly, he's not saying that we should not honor our parents or love our children.
0: 乃是神在我们生命里面占第一位。
1: But that the Lord Jesus Christ must be number one in my life.
0: 我们尊主为大。
1: So we have to honor him as our Lord.
0: 第二个门徒的标志在约翰福音第八章三十一节。
1: Another mark of this discipleship found in.Gospel of John chapter 8 verse 31.
0: 约翰福音八章三十一节说，耶稣对信他的犹太人说，你们若常常遵守我的道，就真是我的门徒。
1: To the Jews who had believed him, Jesus said, "If you hold to my teaching, you are really my disciples."
0: 谁是门徒？
1: Who are his disciples?
0: 门徒就是常常遵守主道的人。
1: The disciples are the ones who will follow the teaching of Jesus Christ.
0: 换句话说，我们的生命是不是被上帝的话语所充满跟带领？
1: In other words, are our lives being filled with and led by the teaching of God?
0: 我们可以做很多的事情。
1: We can do a lot of things.
0: 在教会里面很热心和活动。
1: And you can serve with the great enthusiasm and the diligence in the church.
0: 但不一定是门徒。
1: But you are not necessarily a disciple.
0: 如果

0: 我们不遵行主的道。
1: If we fail to follow His teaching,
0: 如果我们不读神的话。
1: If we fail to read His word,
0: 不遵行神的话。
1: To obey His word,
0: 我们就不能做主的门徒。
1: That we are not His disciples.
0: 我们可以做事。
1: Yes, we can serve Him.
0: 我们不是门徒。
1: But we are not disciples.
0: 这不是说你没有得救。
1: I'm not talking about salvation now.
0: 从正面方面来说。
1: From the positive side,
0: 主的门徒。
1: A disciples of the Lord
0: 遵守主的道
1: is the one who follows his teaching.
0: 第三个门徒的标记在约翰福音十五章第八节。
1: And the third mark of disciples is found in the Gospel of John 15, verse 8.
0: 你们多结果子，父就因此得荣耀，你们也就是我的门徒了。
1: This is to my Father's glory that you bear much fruit.Showing yourselves to be my disciples.
0: 所以这几个地方我们刚刚念过的都是你就是门徒，你就是门徒，你就是门徒。如果你这样，你这样。
1: All these verses that we were just read said the same thing, that if you do this, if you do this, if you do this, then you are my disciples.
0: 我们遵守主道就是主的门徒。
1: Following the way of the Lord as a teaching, then that makes us a disciple.
0: 我们尊主为大。爱主过于一切就是主的门徒。
1: If you honor and love him above all, then we are his disciples.
0: 十五章约翰福音十五章八节说：“你们若多结果子，你们就是我的门徒。”
1: And John 15:8 says, "If you bear much fruit, then you are my disciples."
0: 门徒的生命是一个结果子的生命。
1: A life of a disciple is a life of fruit.
0: 我们结生命的果子。
1: We shall bear the fruit of life.
0: 我们要结品格的果子。
1: We shall bear the fruit of character.
0: 加拉太书第五章第二十二节、二十三节，圣灵所结的果子，就是我们基督徒要结的果子。
1: And the fruit of the Spirit, recorded in Galatians 5:22-23, are the fruit that we need to bear through our lives.
0: 希伯来书第十三章十五节说：“你们要常以颂赞为祭，献给神，这是我们嘴唇所结的果子。”
1: And Hebrews 13:15 says that we have to offer our praises, the fruit of our lips.As a service to God.
0: 这是我们言语的果子。
1: And that is the fruit of our word.
0: 我们要结生命的果子。
1: We have to bear the fruit of life.
0: 我们要结品格的果子。
1: We have to bear the fruit of character.
0: 我们要结言语的果子。
1: We have to bear the fruit of our lips.
0: 圣经里面还有很多的果子我们需要结。
1: And there's a lot of other fruit covered in the Bible.
0: 你们多结果子。
1: If you bear much fruit,
0: 我父就因此得荣耀。
1: My Father will be glorified.
0: 你们就真是我的门徒。
1: Then you are really my disciples.
0: 然后第四个就是我们刚刚所念的这个刚约翰福音十三章三十五节。
1: So the fourth mark is the one that we just read from John 13:34-35.
0: 彼此相爱。
1: Love one another.
0: 你们若彼此相爱，人就认出来你们是我的门徒了。
1: If you love one another.The man will recognize, will know that you are my disciple.
0: 什么是爱的最具体表现
1: What is the most concrete demonstration of illustration of love?
0: 什么是爱的最具体表现
1: What is the most concrete demonstration of love?
0: 爱的最具体表现就是饶恕
1: It is forgiveness.
0: 我们看到弟兄就是亲兄弟吵架。
1: We will watch that the blood relatives and like brothers, they would argue with themselves.
0: 有的是打得分不开了。
1: And sometimes they get into a brawl.
0: 打的时候很凶。
1: Yes, they would fight fiercely.
0: 打完以后怎么样？
1: But what about after the fight? They all made up real fast and became very good friends, good buddies again.
0: 没有把那个所谓的仇恨记在心里。
1: They did not harbor any ill feeling toward each other.
0: 他们完了以后就忘记了。
1: And they, when later on, when it's passed, they forgot about it.
0: 他们也饶恕对方。
1: And they readily forgave one another.
0: 因为他们是兄弟。
1: Because they are brothers.
0: 他们有血缘。
1: And they are blood related.
0: 他们相爱。
1: They love one another.
0: 如果你看这个哥哥跟弟弟打架哈。
1: If you watch an older brother fighting with his younger brother,
0: 如果有另外一个人来打你的弟弟
1: if there's someone else come and try to do something to your younger brother,
0: 你会去帮那个另外一个人
1: would you help the outsider?
0: 不会
1: No.
0: 我小的时候我有一个二哥比我大一岁
1: I have an older brother that's 1 year older than I am.
0: 我们两个常常打架。
1: When we were young, we fought a lot.
0: 所以我现在这个嘴两边有两个印子，这样抓我抓的。
1: That's why there are still scars on my lips because he just grabbed my mouth and pulled it apart.
0: 所以我们两个常常打。
1: So we fought a lot.
0: 那有一次呢，我们两个打。
1: And during one of those fights,
0: 那另外一个人也来跟我们打。
1: Another guy joined the battle.
0: 他去打我的哥哥。
1: Yes, he started attacking my brother.
0: 小孩子常常一起打架的。
1: Now, of course, the kids.

0: 是饶恕是爱的最具体感。
1: Forgiveness, that is the concrete way of showing love.
0: 这是门徒的标志。
1: And that's the mark of disciples.
0: 耶稣说你们要彼此相爱。
1: And Jesus said, love one another.
0: 你们若彼此相爱。
1: If you love one another,
0: 众人就认出你们是我的门徒。
1: Man will recognize that you are my disciples.
0: 那门徒在一起，很多时候是，跟耶稣一起跟从是很好的。
1: It's nice for the disciples to be following Jesus all the time.
0: 但是也有问题。
1: But they also had problems.
0: 那我们再看下去的时候，我们看到这个门徒对主耶稣是很效忠的。
1: And we read on, we will come to a disciple who had been very faithful and loyal to Jesus.
0: 36节到38节。
1: Verse 36 to 38.
0: 耶稣在最后离开世界以前。
1: Right before his departure from earth.
0: 他面对着卖他的犹大。
1: He faced the Judas who betrayed him.
0: 他也看着这11个门徒。
1: He also looked at the other 11 disciples.
0: 他们曾经为谁是老大在那争得头破血流。
1: At one time, they had a bitter argument as to who ought to be number one.
0: 如果耶稣离开了以后，谁要做领袖？
1: And if once Jesus leaves, who would be the leader?
0: 所以耶稣说，我给你们一条新命令。
1: That's why Jesus said, I am giving you a new command.
0: 你们彼此相爱。
1: Love one another.
0: 彼此饶恕。
1: Forgive one another.
0: 彼此退让。
1: And defer to one another.
0: 然后我们看到有一个彼得。
1: And then here's a Peter.
0: 彼得是喜欢做领袖的。
1: Peter is the person that liked to be a leader.
0: 也许他有领袖才。
1: Maybe he did have a talent of leadership.
0: 所以他常常会先冲出来。
1: And that's why he is always the first one to charge out.
0: 这里西门彼得他抓住耶稣讲的话。
1: And this is what Simon Peter said to him.
0: 他没有注意到那个新命令。
1: He didn't seem to have noticed a new command.
0: 他注意到耶稣讲的这句话。
1: But he did notice something else.
0: 33节说，但我所去的地方你们不能到。
1: And verse 33 says that where I am going, you cannot come.
0: 那耶稣说，我给你们新命令。这个讲完了，彼得没有注意到新命令。
1: And whatever Jesus said after that, Peter did not hear.
0: 彼得听到的是这个，是他问一个问题。
1: So when he asked a question, it's about that.The first
0: 36节，西门彼得问耶稣说：“主往哪里去？”
1: 36. Simon Peter asked him, "Lord, where are you going?"
0: 因为刚才说，我现在耶稣说我去的地方，你们现在不能去。
1: Because Jesus has said earlier that where I'm going, you cannot come.
0: 但是他说你要去哪里
1: ？Where are you going?
0: 耶稣说我所去的地方，现在你不能跟我去，但后来却要跟我去。
1: But Jesus said.Where I am going, you cannot follow now, but you will follow later.
0: 然后37节，彼得说：“主啊，为什么现在不能跟你去呢？我愿意为你舍命。”
1: 37. Peter asked, Lord, why can't I follow you now? I will lay down my life for you.
0: 把这一段圣经叫做忠贞的诗节。
1: And I quoted this few verses.As a failed loyalty.
0: 那彼得对主耶稣基督实在是非常的 loyal， 非常的忠贞。
1: True, Peter was very loyal to Jesus.
0: 他说：“为什么不可以去？我愿意为你舍命。”
1: He says, "Why can't I follow you now? I am willing to lay down my life for you."
0: 很多人连这句话都不敢讲。
1: A lot of people wouldn't dare to make that statement.
0: 我问我自己，我大概也不敢讲这句话。
1: And I search my own soul, and I don't believe I would be able to make that statement.
0: 你去哪里，我都要跟着你去。
1: I will go wherever you go.
0: 我愿意为你舍命。
1: And I'm willing to die for you.
0: 那是多么忠心到底的人。
1: What a faithful follower.
0: 但是忠心有时候也会失败。
1: But loyalty sometimes fails too.
0: 也会失节。
1: Sometimes there will be a crack in that loyalty.
0: 所以，我们有的时候也可以借助软弱的人得到一点鼓励。
1: Sometimes we can find encouragement even in those from those who are weak.
0: 耶稣说，你愿意为我舍命吗？我实实在在的告诉你，鸡叫一先，你要三次不认我。
1: Then Jesus answered, "Will you really lay down your life for me? I tell you the truth."Before the rooster crows, you will disown me three times.
0: 我愿意为你舍命。
1: I am willing to lay down my life for you.
0: 但是我也会失败。
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1: And that's why after his resurrection, when Jesus appeared to his disciples again, he wanted to confirm that with Peter that he still loved him. He asked him three times, "Do you love me?"
0: 主知道彼得的需要。
1: Because the Lord knew what Peter needed.
0: 主认识他。
1: Because the Lord knew him.
0: 虽然彼得的不认主会伤到主的心。
1: Even though the fact that he disowned him had hurt Jesus' heart.
0: 虽然彼得这样的不认他会使耶稣就是 fail 耶稣，使耶稣受到损害。
1: And even though he caused some damage when he failed Jesus.
0: 但是主还是接纳他。
1: But Jesus accepted him.
0: 主还是让他知道。虽然你软弱，虽然你跌倒，虽然你失败，我还是要你。
1: He made it very clear to him that even you failed, even you stumbled, even though you have made a mistake, I still love you.
0: 主也知道彼得爱他。
1: Jesus knew that Peter loved him.
0: 所以耶稣才问他说：“你爱我吗？”
1: And that's why he asked him repeatedly, "Do you love me?"
0: 很多人不敢问说你爱我吗？怕得到一个反面的 negative answer.
1: A lot of people wouldn't dare to ask someone, "Do you love me?" for the fear of receiving a negative response.
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0: 我知道彼得讲这，我相信彼得讲这句话，我愿意为你舍命。不是一句夸大的话。
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0: 如果他不进到大祭司的院子里面，他就没有机会三次不认主。
1: And if he had not entered into the court of the high priest, he wouldn't even have the chance.To deny Jesus three times.
0: 所以他真是愿意为主舍命。
1: He was indeed willing to lay down.
0: 他真是愿意跟从主到底。
1: He was willing to follow Jesus to the end.
0: 但是他有软弱。
1: But he had his weakness.
0: 我们也承认我们有软弱。
1: We must admit too that we have our weaknesses.
0: 多少时候我们愿意为主而活？
1: Oh, so often that we want to live for Jesus.
0: 多少时候我们想过一个得胜的生活？
1: That we want to live a victorious life.
0: 但是在不知不觉的时候我们会失败。
1: And yet, failure seems to have sneak up on us so often.
0: 从彼得的见证，
1: And from Peter's testimony,
0: 告诉我们不要紧。
1: And we found the comforting message that it is okay.
0: 我们可以再回头。
1: We can move on.
0: 主还在那里等待。
1: Because the Lord is still waiting for us.
0: 凡劳苦担重担的人可以到我这里来。
1: Those who are weary and heavy, who are labored and heavy burdened, they can come to me.
0: 彼得曾经，耶稣曾经对彼得说，
1: And Jesus had said to Peter once,
0: 你回头以后，
1: And upon your repentance,
0: 你要坚固你的弟兄。
1: You need to build up, firm up your brothers.
0: 耶稣要我们回头。
1: Because he wants us to turn back.
0: 然后用我们失败的经验。
1: And use our experience of failure.
0: 来鼓励那些失败。
1: To encourage others who also have failed.
0: 再一次站起来。
1: So that once again we will rise up.
0: 要为主而活。
1: And live for Jesus.
0: 我们的爱才能够更具体的表现出来。
1: Then we will be able to demonstrate our love in a more concrete manner.
0: 一起祷告。
1: Let's pray.
0: 天父，借着这些的事件，让我们再次看见耶稣基督的荣美。
1: Oh Father, help us to see the beauty of Jesus once again through this passage.
0: 看到基督顺服的美丽。
1: That we will behold the beauty in His obedience.
0: 看到主耶稣基督爱的画像。
1: And behold the portrait of love of Jesus Christ.
0: 看到主耶稣接纳失败者的 心肠。
1: And to behold, understand his heart when he accepted those who have failed him.
0: 主耶稣，当我们有了你。
1: Lord Jesus, when we have you,
0: 我们就有了一切。
1: We have everything.
0: 我们别无他求。
1: We ask for nothing else.
0: 求主教导我们追寻你的荣美。
1: Help us, Lord, to pursue your fairness.
0: 因为我们这样做就永不会失望。
1: Because we will never be let down if that's how we set our goal of life.
0: 因为世上的荣美都会褪色消失。
1: Because all the beauty of the world will fade away.
0: 你的荣美永远长存。
1: And yet your glory will be forever.
0: 祷告奉主的名。
1: And we offer our prayer in the name of Jesus Christ.
2: 刚的节目是牧者心声，由圣经广播网编辑播出。